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1: It's a forecast on Hit Music Channel 977, continuing for tonight to down around a 60. Partly cloudy skies, going to turn sunny today, 82. 63 for Thursday night, slow, 85 on Friday, 88 sunny Saturday. That's your forecast on Hit Music Channel 977.
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